gonna be there for the rest of his life. Well, he's gonna be there for the rest of his life, and all he ever did was shoot it.

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I'm about to fall and break my neck in a minute, but see if I can get this key in this door here. I know it's done locked and it done froze up on me. 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Yeah, I got it now. 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

back out here one more time, see if I can get this thing started right here. 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Try it. I'm about to fall. 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Florida or somewhere. If I can get out of here, I know I'm snowed in. Try to crank that damn thing one more time. 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I hope so. Let me see if I can get it cracked. Pat the accelerator a little bit. Might get it started, yeah. Oh, yes. I got that thing together now, boy. She's kicking now.

ladies and gentlemen. 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Thank you. Thank you so much. Thank you for coming out to be with us this evening. I think we may have a few surprises for you. I said I think I might have a few surprises for you. I'll tell you about it a little later on. See, if I don't tell you about the surprises, you might walk out and leave me. So I'm going to wait a little while. I feel good, though, seeing all your beautiful faces. Real good. Lights do me a favor. Let me see the faces. Well, thank you.

Ladies and gentlemen, later on, I'm gonna let you get tired of me first. Later on, we got some guests that I'm gonna ask to join me up here on the stage. One of them is a beautiful lady. But her husband is with her. We have several people that I'm gonna tell you as we go along. We got it for now, right? I've got the key to the highway.

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His name was, what was his name? His name was T-Bone Burnett. I had never met T-Bone at the time. I thought he was the guitar player, one of my favorites. But it wasn't T-Bone Walker, T-Bone Burnett. So he said, B, I got a new song for you. At that time, I was 84. He's about 40 maybe. He came up to me, young, good looking, and said, I got a new song for you. I thanked him and asked him, what was it? And the title of it was, Please See That My Grave Is Kept Clean. That sort of bothered me a little bit. Why did he wait until I got to be 84 to tell me about keeping some grave clean? I ain't want to talk about no graves. Especially about my age, you know. And it goes like this. One kind of favor I'll ask of you.

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0: Don't mess with me, play it back there. That's good.
1: Two white horses

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I like that. 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Did you ever hear a church bell tone?

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I say, you can take it out tomorrow. They don't know what I'm talking about either. Thank you so much. Thank you. You're nice to us. Really nice to us. Spyglasses at. I'm from Mississippi. 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

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Two more. 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Ladies and gentlemen, Miss Susie Tedeschi. Kiss me like that. That's her husband over there. They ain't said nothing about him yet. Hey, he's way over there. Come on over here near us. Please, Derek, we didn't mean it. They thought I had sneaked the wood and told them to let you sit between us, but I didn't say that. There, that sounds good. Do you have a reason for sitting way over there? Let Derek sit where you sit. All right, I got one. Can we take G for something? And G for something?

Thank you, thank you. Wait a minute, I hold it and bring it down. Cut somebody back there. I'm from Mississippi. I want to ask him. Oh yes, he can. All right. Hey, he can do it. Yeah. Play a little bit for me.

That's good, yeah. I see why you married him. Oh, God, that's good. I see why you married him, too. If I can play like that, maybe I can get him, too. Play me one more, Derek. Will you take the next one, the vocal? Will you take it? Ladies always first in my book. You know I've been giving you all the credit for this.

0: You know, in that other life, when I come back, if I should change, I'm gonna look for you. These guys here, but I said, when I come back.
1: Come on. You want a bag, right?
0: I'm gonna be looking for Derek instead of Susan. Go ahead. I must.

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1: 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That was Muddy Waters said.

0: 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I'm gonna ask you please to lead us off with this next one.
1: You

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I can't stand too much of that now. My eyes are white. They ain't supposed to be red.

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1: Derek.
0: Yeah, I'll say it again. He beat me to you. Thank you. Now that one was for the ladies. We're going to let you sit up there, but not. You got a problem? All right. This is A flat again. What do you say?

Now, ladies and gentlemen, I'm not very good with names. I'm trying to remember what my name is. Slash. 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

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I missed all of them. Go ahead. You playing it like old men like it. I like it when everybody can hear it. Go ahead.

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And I never could get it right. It was called Old Man. Because I like all of the ladies, it don't mean that I'm a dirty old man. Look out there. Because I like all of the ladies. Simply ready.

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I do too.

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That's that Mississippi stump.

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Show sure how to put that soul in that song. Waking him up. Sounding good. We ain't got but one lady up here. So,

0: muddy waters. 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I don't know, but it sounds good from over there.
1: Sun going down.
0: Yes, it is.
1: Moon begins.

but this one that we're trying to do now. I still ain't learned it completely. I think we must have recorded it. How long? How far? Many years ago. Many years ago, right? You were crawling when I made this. Now he's a great singer. I said when we made this, he wasn't singing, he was listening. But God, did he listen well. Thank you, give it to him.

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They quite often think that all blues is written and sung when you get on the stage. Nobody knows anything. But that's not quite fair to all of us. Some of us do rehearse. Some of us do play what we feel. Then others play whatever the heck we think you like.

0: Thank you. Oh, God, I can't believe it. Thank you.
1: Before you guys leave me, I'd like to leave you with one more.

0: I'd like to say to all of you,
1: I want to thank my guests,
0: all of them.
1: So just give them all a big hand. All of my guests.
0: Tell your friends that didn't make it out that we're going to record this.
1: Thank you.
0: And if you do, you'll be able to hear it again if you want.
1: We love you.
0: I said, we love you.

0: We were on a Sousa kazoo.
1: Kazoo's a phone.
0: Rock you through the rug.

0: 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Say yeah!
1: Yeah.
0: Say yeah!
1: Yeah.
0: Say yeah!
1: Yeah.
2: You're gonna help me sing this song, okay? All right, here we go. I want you to say, a blues band has hit this town.

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1: A bang and play the blues, a bang don't mess around. We gonna do it again.

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0: I'm a man. I'm a natural born lover, man.
1: I can dig that.
0: Don't hurt me, don't hurt me, child.
1: Yeah.
0: Don't hurt me, child.
1: Right on.

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This young man sitting over there playing a harmony, y'all, without any fear. He wanna thank you for coming down, my friends, to listen to the blues, y'all, once again. Come on, Vortex.

wanna thank you for coming down, my friends, to listen to the Blue Joe once again. We wanna thank you for coming here, my dear, to listen to the Blue Joe way around here.

play it one more time, ladies and gentlemen, on drums with a bite of turkey. On guitar, Sting You. On bass, Lola. Ladies and gentlemen, on keyboards, the incredible, the incomparable, the infamous, it's the Voidtech. Give it up.

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Chris Layden on the drums. My name is Stevie Ray. Thank you so much.

We are very proud tonight to introduce a fantastic guitar player from Austin, Texas. So let's welcome with Chris Layton on drums. Chris Layton, Tommy Shannon on bass, Tommy Shannon, Stevie Ray Vaughan, Stevie Ray Vaughan.

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It's a song called Jealous Guy.

Yeah. We're gonna get a bit freaky with you here now. This is a song we call Honeymoon.

So this next song here, this is a song written by, back here on the drums, Mr. Liam Goff, ladies and gentlemen. A song by him. And what we like to do on this tune is do something a little bit old-fashioned and a little bit of an old clap-along.

do on this number is we're gonna get the rest of the band to drop out for a second and get Liam to do a little something on his drums by himself for a second. So yes, it's a drum solo. So ladies and gentlemen, for your entertainment, without the use of a safety net or any other safety devices, Mr. Liam Gough playing all by himself, man.

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This is, it's the first song we ever brought out into the world, and it's a song called Pain and Misery.

Do you mind if we do one more song up here? 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So big hand for Harmony Byrne, who played earlier on. And we're going to have a bit of a sing-along together.